0: shareholders. There's no word yet on what it means for the AI data centre under construction at St Leonards in the state's north, or the two proposed for Bell Bay and Wesley Vale. Business owners are urging the federal government to ask the Australian Tax Office to reverse its decision not to accept credit card payments. Nationals Senator Bridget McKenzie has told News 24 the ATO and Labor should re-examine the issue.
1: This cumulative impact of fees and charges and regulations is sending them to the wall, which is why we've had over 14,700 small businesses go into receivership over the last 12 months.
0: We're being warned to take care this weekend with increased fire danger forecast for parts of the state.

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0: 7ad.com.au. Then later this month, we'll put entries up for public vote. If your photo wins, you get the prize. A photo set of prize pack.
1: Yeah.

0: what's happening there.
1: Oh, I'm just about to have a

0: no signs.
1: Well, they had one of the courses, you know, top set of people who did 100 kilometres. I mean, amazing. Like, I couldn't imagine doing another 36 kilometres. I was toast. But some people did 100. So, yeah, like, just the number of volunteers out on the course, basically making sure that everybody was headed the right way. And they had different races running. So you had 10Ks, you had a half marathon, a marathon, 64K ultra, and 100K ultra. So yes, a lot of moving parts, and the volunteers would have had to have been out there for the best part of the day. So yeah, really fantastic event, and it highlights something that we've got that no other place does, and that is the fantastic Tasmanian coastline and our fantastic pathways.
0: Yeah.
1: That's all my favourite thing.
0: Amen. Have you signed up for next year's yet?
1: It's one of those things. I was thinking the last 20 days was so hard. Like, I lost probably 30 minutes. I slowed down by about 30 minutes.

Sorry.

enjoy the

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1: Who was last seen in Smithton on Saturday is

to publicly list on the Australian Securities Exchange this month after early attacks.

Saturday for parts of the state. Warm, dry and gusty conditions expected in the northeast, east coast, Midlands, upper Derwent Valley, southeast.

This Sunday, RSL Tasmania will pause to reflect on the 25 years since the commencement of Australia's involvement in Afghanistan. More than 35,000

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0: Tassie's coming around. 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

0: thing that's happening, that there was the bail site prior to the DA being approved. We've currently got appeal processes in relation to the Bell Bay site's DA and the restrictions around diesel generator use.
1: A greyhound called Angry Mac, which suffered a serious fracture from the fall at last night's race meeting in Hobart, had to be put down. That's according to Liberal MP Marcus Verme, who's taking aim at Labor for opposing the government's plans to phase out greyhound racing in Tasmania. Draft laws to curb threatening of staff in Tasmania's workplaces are out for public consultation until November 1 inclusive. Part of the proposal is to empower the magistrates' court to ban perpetrators for up to a year from workplaces, including online communication. Attorney General Guy Barnett encourages input.
2: Workplace protection orders legislation will be out for a number of weeks now. The objective is to introduce and debate the bill prior to Christmas. So we keen to get the feedback.
1: And Aussie band Powderfinger's officially coming back. They spent recent days releasing cryptic billboards across the nation and clues on social media. Now the band's confirmed they're reuniting after 16 years for a nationwide tour from September next year.
3: We're going to build something pretty special just for you guys. We can jump to powderfinger.com for signing up information. We will see you from the stage.
1: I'd see you there. Sure, details will be unveiled on Monday morning.
4: That's the latest news and sport.
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Is it?

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coach gets 10 with 7 degrees smile of the week. 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

0: Commissioner state that Federal Treasurer Jim Chalmers has announced the government will pick up the surcharges for the rest of this financial year.
1: So he stepped in here to provide the necessary funding to ensure that the ATO can continue to take credit card payments.
0: Tasmania's government's offered little reaction to AI company firms pulling out of an initial public offering on Australia's stock market. Faced with less than anticipated investor demands, firms is to assess other capital raising avenues. Deputy Premier Guy Barnett was asked about what it all means for plans here in Tasmania.
2: Have we invested in well progressing with the AI data centre at some limits? You know, system and plans of course for Bill Bay and Wesley Vale. That's about it for them. We support investment in Tasmania and we support the creation of new jobs.
0: This Sunday marks 25 years since Australia's involvement began in the war in Afghanistan. Ceremonies will be held in Launceston and Hobart starting at 11 Sunday morning. RSL Tasmania State President encouraging us to pay our respects.
3: I know people look back at times and say, you know, what was it all for? Why do we need to do it? But the fact of the matter is, unless we take a strong stand, certainly with terrorism,

was supported by Kudos Panthers and Pasico Surfers Angle. They'll reach his own milestone, a half century for the left hander. He's unbeaten on 50 from 80 deliveries. Some extent in the shadow of Oliver Davies, but that's a fine knock as well. We'll call one of the Cricket Australian website Patterson now, so a short time later for 54. And in the supercars, all eyes are on Mount Panorama with qualifying for the Bathurst 1000 getting underway today. Brody Kostecki is eyeing a fourth consecutive Bathurst 1000 pole. The fastest 10 drivers will hit.

to Opposite 2, that is Stevie Nicks, that song. Her debut, from her debut solo album, was called Belladonna, came out in 1981. We've had two for Meatloaf as well, Giovanna Simpson with you here Friday. Hope you're having a fantastic day so far. It's going to be good. It's a Ken Shirley. And I hope you got lots on this weekend. The forecast for a bit of rain, but we'll see how we go over the weekend. But save it, there's more great music coming your way, especially this hour with two for Midnight Metal coming up very shortly, including a blue sky moment. But let's do another one from Stevie Nicks. So this one from the Other Side of the Mirror album.

this band.

Robson II, The Sound of Silence. And that song written by Paul Simon back in 1964. Now, everyone who uses the Auto Bay at William Street Car Wash can go in the draw to win the weekly Palmy on Palmers. That's $50 to spend at the Alamo Bistro. All entries will also go into the draw to win one of five $100 fuel cards, all thanks to Palmy Energy. So what you need to do is visit our website, enter your name, contact details, and a photo of your receipt from the Auto Bay at William Street Car Wash for your chance to win that weekly Palmy on Palmers prize. And of course, enter that draw for the fuel vouchers. William Street Car Wash, they have the latest laser touch fuel automatic 360-degree washes. It's built for speed, and at 2.3 metres high, it is bigger than most. Same news, we've got two coming up from Melinda Carlisle, but right now, let's do a Paul Simon song. This one from his self-titled album that came out in 1972. And it's a mother and child reunion.

with a

So.

It is Ed Sheeran's Thinking Out Loud. That one coming out in 2014 from his album 2014. And of course, it spent about 19 weeks in the top 40 in the UK, reaching number one in about November of that year. All those news spot weather coming up for you shortly. After that, I'll talk to you about some of the big events that happened back on this day in history. But to get us there, let's do another Ed Sheeran song, this one from 2017.

0: face talk to a real person.
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2: it's not Tassie.
3: The showers will pick up again on the west coast later with

0: in the Shield Cricket led by opening batsman Ollie Davies.
1: Such a good shot from Ollie Davies. And that brings up his 150. 23 fours and 2 sixes. This is some return to form for Davies at the top of the order, bringing up New South Wales 250 for the loss of just 2 wickets.
0: So call on Cricket Australia's website and Ben King's move to Hawthorn's complete departing the Gold Coast on the final day of the free agency window.

star premiered on English television in 1984. John Howard, his government was re-elected for a fourth term, defeating Labor leader Mark Latham back in 2004. If you're celebrating birthdays today, we hope you're having a good one. You are celebrating with Sharon Osbourne. She's turning 74 today. Jackson Brown turning 78, the US singer. And John Lennon was also born back on his day in Liverpool in 1940. Of course, sadly passed away at the age of just 40 in 1980. So there's a lot of music coming your way, but right now we're going to hear from Don McLean. It's American Pie.

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take

mission has landed. Now what? Hannaferia and Phoebe Burgess are ready to tackle the messy bits that no one talks about on the new podcast Overshare.

this month. You've got up until the 14th to submit your photos, and then voting will start from the 15th right through to the 20th. Go and check out all the other winners so far this year. I can't believe how quick the year is going. But it's literally up to October. Check out our September winner, Zeus the Party Dog. He's wearing a very cute little party hat and licking his chops as well. It's all thanks to Harvey Norman Photo Center. Now, they're giving you a chance to win the Photo Center prize pack. It's valued at $199. You can find them in Friend Street in Devonport for all your photographic needs all in one place. We have got some Phil Collins coming up here very shortly. I wish we'd rain down. We don't really wish that. But coming up next is the Mix Win tomorrow.

your dog.

Pretty.

0: Jersey government over the future of AI company Firmus in our state, other than it remains supportive of plans here. Firmus had outlined proposals for AI data centres at Bell Bay, Launceston and Wesley Vale, but the company suspended an initial public offering on the stock market as demand came in weaker than expected. Deputy Premier Guy Barnett's being quizzed about ramifications here.
1: The government has an ongoing connection with Firmus and indeed other investors in Tasmania. The relationship is positive and we look forward to continuing in a collaborative, positive way.
0: There's been swift reaction to the federal government's decision to step in and delay the ATO's ban on credit card payments. It's covering the surcharges in order to push the ban back from December to July, the start of the next financial year.

0: Boston's preseason games in Townsville.
1: And in the AFL, it appears Sydney's Nick Blakey's keen on a move to Victoria. The 26-year-old's been exploring a move to North.

Looks likely in the morning and afternoon, reaching a drop of 16. And on Sunday, cloudy with a high chance of showers, most likely in the

0: How can you make enough of it?
1: It's pretty easy, but in the Italians, they know how to cook for a lot of people.
0: I guess so. Do you ever get enough vongoles?
1: Oh, there's a lot of vongole. And the beauty of it is because you've got pasta, you pan it out with the pasta. And you don't want too many pippies slash mussels. I think it is pippies, isn't it?
0: And mussels. And are they in the shell when they're served up to you?
1: Yeah.
0: Sounds like
1: have you ever got a pippy?
0: I'm not a pippy person.
1: You walk.
0: I'm a pippy longstop.

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0: Jones in the van and driving you home this Friday afternoon. 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Do that, Amanda will say.
1: You will win an unlimited 12-month amazing plan.
0: Pretty good. Jasmine is in Mount Pleasant. Hello, Jasmine.
2: Hello.
0: You're Mount Pleasant in Poyth.
2: Yes, I'm not in Mount Pleasant anymore. I'm in Sterling now, looking up to Grandpa. He's 93 years old and I have to feed him breakfast now.
0: Oh, okay. What's Grandpa eating?
2: It's when I'm making him sausages and eggs.
1: Really well. It's a little bit of age related. Forgetfulness.
0: Yeah.
1: Dementia. But I hope your grandfather's doing well.
0: What about your grandpa?
2: Yeah, my grandfather's a bit older. I have to remind him that I'm his granddaughter.
0: What's his name?
2: Lenny.
0: Lenny. Hello, Lenny.
2: Hello, Lenny. I call him Lenny Boy.
1: Make him sound like a budgie.
0: Good on you, Jasmine.
1: All right, Jasmine. Here's question one. In America, a flapjack is an informal name for what?

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0: bogong moth to survive? 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
1: Described as a performer known for his signature bald head, eccentric dance style,

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Phone 642-51570. $2 per person, whether you're chasing

0: okay with that? Is there a threat in here in some way?
1: You don't need to put up with
0: that. Ride their bikes.
1: Ladies, if you wanted to put your opinion on, you're welcome to do that. That's okay.
0: Oh, wow.
1: That's okay,
0: we'll be, given permission.
1: That's okay. Just don't put a microphone technique and don't warble too much.
0: Anyway, they are fine. They are talking about popular names. Before I play what they've said, if we're allowed, the most popular girls' names in 2026 are really old school names. It's Charlotte,
1: yep.
0: Amelia,
1: yep.
0: Isla, Olivia,
1: yep.
0: Mia, Sophia, Lily, Chloe, Hazel, and Sienna.
1: I know a Hazel, yeah. Little baby Hazel.
0: So the little baby
1: so
0: Hazel.
1: Cute.
0: Someone my age would not be a Hazel. An elderly aunt might be a Hazel.
1: Yep.
0: And a newborn baby today might be a Hazel. But in between, there hasn't been that. Names like Agnes. I've heard of an Agnes recently.
1: Yeah, my mother-in-law, Mavis.
0: Mavis. You're not good. Maybe you might now get baby Mavis. I've seen a baby Arthur. My dad's name is Arthur. It's always such an old-fashioned name.
1: What about a baby Ralph?
0: We have a friend who's had Ralph.
1: Little Ralph.
0: Little Ralph. So it's interesting that these names tend to skip generations. And there's a whole lot of names that you don't hear anymore. And no one's surprised by that. You know, Craig, baby Brett. Those sort of names you're not going
1: to get. You don't get baby Craigs anymore.
0: No, you don't. But I was surprised to hear these women talk about they feel their names are now cancelled. And these aren't those kind of names. Have a listen.
2: Others. That name is just continuing. Stephanie.
3: Just continue.
2: Suzette. Suzanne. Susan. Discontinued.
4: Hey, I just had a baby.
2: Oh, what'd you name her?
4: Lisa.
2: Jessica.
4: Oh.
2: Monica.
4: Put your name on the resume.
2: They're like,
4: ooh.
2: Michelle.
4: Discontinued.
2: Anne.
4: Discontinued.
2: Amy.
0: Nobody's getting that anymore. That still seems to me like a new name.
1: Yeah, that's a new name.
0: But people don't call their babies that. They're probably the mum's names that end up being middle names. But you're not calling them. It's interesting that these are now seen.

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2: Hey guys, Liv's just checked in a stress. You know what? I think she wants to have a call.

0: out nice things for so long, they got seasick. They risked everything. People say, no, the maps don't believe them.
1: Okay.

inside the shoe.

ongoing number of sagas that involve this company, be it the potential for the clearing that's happening at their Wesleyvale site prior to the DA being approved. We've currently got appeal processes in relation to the Bell Bay site's DA and the restrictions around diesel generating

0: black driver who allegedly hit a group in Newcastle night supporters has been granted bail. 10 people were injured in the crash in Newcastle, including a 5-year-old girl. The 18-year-old man's been ordered to stay with his mother in Sydney and adhere to a curfew. And Aussie band Powderfinger is making a comeback. They spent recent days releasing cryptic billboards across the nation and clues on social media. Now the band's confirmed they're reuniting after 16 years for a national tour from September next year.
1: We're going to build something pretty special just for you guys. Jump to powderfinger.com for signing up information. We'll see you from the stage. I'll see you then.
0: And injuries are to test the depth of the Tasmania Jewels on its debut.

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2: Many partly cloudy for the rest of the afternoon. Very high for showers this evening. Very high chance of showers, most likely in the morning and afternoon, reaching a top of 16. And on Sunday, cloudy with a high chance of showers.

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1: No, it's too shout.
0: Go on.
1: Very shout.
0: Get your backside tracks up.
1: I know the Grand Prix is loud, but it doesn't have to be loud between now and then.
0: It's so good, and I'm just dead over. My start was enough to go into the celebrity race, and then they axed it. Outrageous.
1: Isn't it just that? Maybe did you get fitted for your onesie?
0: No, no, I never got that far. The agent said they want you for it next year. Would you be interested? I went, yes, yes, yes, yes. Please, this is the greatest.
1: Just do you want it? It was enough for me.
0: No.
1: Category.

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1: this guy's a vet.
0: They didn't play that song. They did play a couple of the Hush ones.
1: Yep.
0: But it was all this great play another one. Song number four. Talking to Les, I'll get to more about the band music now. He said, because that was the first glam rock band in Australia, and they sort of were back Gary Glitter.
1: Yeah.
0: At the Horton Pavilion, you know, they, all these iconic shows.
1: Before Gary Glitter was on the nose.
0: Before Gary went to the dark side.
1: Yeah.
0: So they've got this incredible history.
1: Did they say anything about him being a big weirdo?
0: No, I want to know about Les's outfits. He said they sort of got them almost for Elizabethan theatre trial, so they had to get changed in the toilets and couldn't look. There was no mirrors and no lighting, so they came out on stage looking deranged.
1: That explains a lot.
0: It does explain a lot.
1: Even Molly looked more flummoxed.
0: Molly looked like a dress from Suzanne.
1: Indeed. He loved a knit.
0: He's in a band now, with, and three of the guys have been performing together for 55 years. It's called The Interceptors, with a couple of movies thrown in. And they

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1: I'll live stressed. I'll check up on her.
0: Live

legitimate.

executive building in Hobart today, they held up signs spelling out no confidence in their employer. Tasmania's government's offering little reaction to AI company firms pulling out of an initial public offering on Australia's stock market. Faced with less than anticipated investor demand, firm says to now assess other capital raising avenues. Acting Premier Guy Barnett was asked about what it all means for plans in Tasmania. Yeah.

0: made the top 10 shootout, setting the fastest time in qualifying on Mount Panorama. The 22-year-old admitting it's special after the loss of his mother, media identity, Adley Drell.
1: I just know mum's looking down at me right now. It's been a pretty average year for the whole family, so yeah, to be able to do this is, yeah, speechless.
0: All the other one, 7 and Tasmania's grip on the Shield cricket match in Sydney, slipping away as New South Wales poles on the first innings lead, mostly due to a star performance from its opening batsman, Ollie Davies.
1: All the way by Davies into a gap again. Between those two fielders out on the square leg boundary, there's four more. Davies up to 251 not out from 219 balls. He's hit 38 fours and four sixes.
0: So call on Cricket Australia's website. That's the latest news and sports numbers in the air.
2: Stone.

0: I do not like hearing this.
1: Well, yeah, but sorry, but you don't have to. This is a snippet from Brendan's very first interview with Peter Garrett.
0: I have the distinct pleasure of talking to Mr. Peter Garrett, who is the lead singer for Midnight Oil. Peter, how are you this evening?
2: I'm fine, thanks, Brendan.
0: Are you having a good evening so far?
2: Yeah, well, it's kind of like this evening where I am, but where you are, I don't want to hear the scream of my head where you are.
0: It's certainly as hell. We had a very hot day yesterday. Yeah.

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0: haven't seen a man driving you home.
1: Well, what a way to end the week. Two of the most incredible musicians from Midnight Oil are joining us here live in the studio for our Friday Field Sessions. Frontman Peter Garrett and one of the best guitarists in the country, Martin

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0: check out any of those. Let's see, goes. Also, Gilligala, Friday the 23rd of October. You guys are performing at that. Yes, we are.
1: Yes, we are. Check your diary, Pete.
0: Check the diary. And, of course, you can check out all the details about the Older Eagles Tour. We'll put it on our website. Peter, thank you. Martin, thank you.
1: Thank you. All the details will be on our socials. Thank you.
0: Indeed. It's great to see you. It's Jonesy Amanda driving you home for Jam Nation.
2: Guys, Liv's just checked in a stressed.

0: say pass. We might have time to come back, okay?
1: Okay, great, thank you.
0: Okay, good.
2: But you're doing your best to sound non-Kiwi as ever.
0: Bit of derm, that's right.
2: Say chili bean, Ricky.
1: I can try that Irish, but I'm not very good at accent.
0: No, you only have to speak any way you'd like as long as we get these questions right.
2: Let's get you winning this morning, Ricky.
0: Here we go, Ricky. Here comes question number one. What's the opposite of east?
1: West.
0: Question two. Which Disney character's nose grew when they lied?
2: $1 coin.
0: Oh, yes,
2: Ricky.
0: So there's two you didn't get.

0: us now, just now, a charter that Julie Burgess for special occasions. Example will be spreading of ashes, birthday parties, wedding ceremony or corporate functions. To book, you simply go online at julieburgess.org.
1: This is Ollie. 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

Oh,

0: So I mean, if we prepared that for once a week, I think that would be good.
1: Yeah, so people would comment and you

0: Spencer Socials, and it all started when you opened the gifts you received from the one and only Kylie Minogue.
1: Oh, yeah.
0: Yes. So, Jonesy, you received an XL t-shirt and Amanda a medium in a special edition AFL promo.
1: Promo.
0: Yeah, exactly. Yeah. Jonesy was a front on

0: was swimming on me. Swimming to the monster.
1: Our videos received close to 200,000 views across our socials, with most people actually disagreeing with you and saying that it fit well. I love it. I love it.
0: They're just trolling.
1: So Linda,
0: trolls.
1: She says, I think it's well fitted. Room to move. Or Jennifer added, it fits fine. Ungrateful git.
0: Okay. I did put it over another shirt that I was wearing. So
1: you had it on over your puffer jacket, remember?
0: Yeah, so
1: she said, help me out.
0: Yeah.
1: Danny Minogue also commented on the chair with the laughing, crying emoji.
0: Oh, there you go. So Danny, she knows me as well. She would have been packing the thing with Kylie. Yeah. So no, Jones is definitely at best a large.
1: But still a kid. Another popular post belonged to listener Cameron with this conspiracy theory.
2: When you watch TV, I swear this man from Adelaide, his name is Hahn. You know Hahn?
1: Yes, I do.
2: You know, and, yeah. But the funny thing is, when he's on TV, I don't see another of the comedians. The name of Peter Hallier. I want to see Peter Hallier on TV, but don't see Hahn.
1: The conspiracy theory was that Peter Hallier and Hahn's, the vaudevillian cabaret makeup wearing person, are the same people.
0: That's a hell of a link in profile.
1: They're the same people.
0: Yeah.
1: Yes, exactly. So it's gone bonkers online with very conflicting views. Some see the similarities, while others are saying that Cameron needs to go to Specsavers. Yeah. Hans himself shared the post saying, Peter Hallier, don't they know I'm Sarah Harris and Carlotta's younger brother?
3: Oh,
1: yes.
3: What?
1: What's specific? Yeah, and then we got Peter Hallier on the line to address the claims, and he said this.
0: Listen, I don't disagree, because I think if I put on the same makeup as Hans did, I'd be less Hans and more like Dan Hegarty from The Chase. I think that'd be my kind of, that's what I think that's what I would look like, I think. There you go. Hans is good.
1: On another note, it's time for Digital Dennis. This is where I choose my favourite contributor of the week, who will receive a bespoke tin hat made by a man.

0: like a jockey.
1: Are you a jockey? Have you ever ridden?
2: Oh, bloody hate horses.
1: Oh, jockey.
0: What a week it's been.
1: Well done, Jenna.
0: Yeah.
3: We like to call her on social media Dipstick, by the way, she's single.
1: She's XXL in talent.
3: Oh, you two. That's enough.
0: Well, we will.

0: into Big Mama's Pete and Tricky Bruce.
1: We're on the ride. Here with Bruce from CNA, Tommy. He's taking me to Adelaide just after lunch. I wasn't sure if you were going to show up, but we're going to get on the mobile before we arrive.
2: Yeah. I was actually on the phone to my boss. I'll find out exactly what was going on. And so, at a moment, I would listen to the show. I've been here listening to it occasionally, but it's really, really good. And I've got to back and take some Christian and some of that. That's my favourite.
3: Yeah, he had his own business and everything ran interstate from

Chris and

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1: 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So stop on.

0: say he's
1: in my life. I'm watching you alone.
0: Yeah. And you said that.
1: He's not in front of the Rebels, was he?
0: No, he's not in front of the
1: Rebels. What?
0: Jesus Christ.
1: He's 5-year-old man.
0: No, he's brilliant.
1: He gets a living, okay?
0: No, he's great doing cartwheels across the stage. He's fantastic.
1: Okay, I'm 100%
0: watching. And that's not AI generated. It's real. But I loved it. It left me with goosebumps. I really, really.

0: that stuff to history. You've got bumped off.
1: Yes, he has.
0: Oh, no. Your family's been nice to me. Your mum made a very bold choice. I'm at the show. It would be real. Alex, you're right.
1: Wow.

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0: that. 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
1: Oh, yeah?
0: Falcon in the bushes. It's not even going to say that. A comedian, when he eats one, doesn't go. That is bad. Hey, that is good.
2: That's good stuff.
0: That is good stuff. That's your new catchphrase. It's good stuff. About instrumental Oasis. I mean, no Oasis around the house. Deep. 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

state to Prisma, and then relying on your generosity and kindness to listeners around Australia over the week of their show. How can you pass the beat around from Brisbane, where we got yesterday, and also not just pass him around, but actually feed him and put a roof over his head? According to this evening, to especially check as a safety call. To actually just to check in where he was, was he okay?

did you hide?

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0: 7 quite a few ago, so...
1: Oh, it's not fun.
0: All right, on a two-step, we were asking, how was your Monday yesterday? How did you start the week? Rate your Monday out of 5. Patsy, what's it for you?
2: I think I got 2.5 out of 5, which is kind of hopeful, so a bit negative, but also positive, because it meant she had forethought. That is, my 15-year-old who goes back to school today for term 4. She's here. I am, but it was a mad frantic dash yesterday because she'd lost her school diary, which contained all of her holiday homework. They didn't do it online. It was like old school, you know, like handout sheets. And she said, if I don't, like, I'm going to get in strife. And, you know, I hated to say, I told you so, but this is why we say, tidy up your bedroom at least maybe once every 6 months. And I knew exactly, I suspected, you know, I had my mumsy senses on, and I

0: bet I know. I bet I know where it is. I bet I can sniff it out. And she said, well, it's not on my desk. I've even checked my foot locker. I've checked under the bed. I said, it'll be beside the bed. So the bed is kind of up against the wall. And there's T-shirts under there. There's old socks. There's books.
1: Oh, it's a nest of letters.
0: It's ridiculous.
1: So what's that bird that collects things in the cattle area?
0: Missed a trigonometry test, isn't it?

on Sunday, the 11th of October at the Latrobe Memorial Hall from 10 a.m. through till 2 p.m. Entry is just $2 per person. Whether you're chasing that Holy Grail card, hunting for hidden bargains, or looking for a family fun day out, there's something for everyone.

information

Canucks.

Brighton's so

interrupted Darling's

0: Honestly, I haven't thought this through. I accept anything, really.
1: Oh my god,
2: I know, and like it's
1: now that I've actually recruited a third chocolate sister. You're right on air, the first you say is I haven't thought my name through. What are you? I've got a driver's license, can we have a look at that for you?
0: So legally, my name's Annalise. My whole family calls me Annalise, so it's not like I'm in trouble thing, but all my friends call me Annie, and in radio they call

0: in, and I was interning, but just watching him work.
1: Oh, that reason he is.
2: Was he in his early 40s? I was still trying to have a carbon date. The numbers do not add up. The show his age doesn't add up. It was harsh.
1: That's really weird. Oh,
3: yeah. What was that mystery?
0: It was like we were giving away on a different show a lot of money, and we gave it away, and you were like, there were streamers and everything, and you were talking about
2: it. Let's go.

Commercial.

0: Aristotle.
1: You should be much like mine.
0: What are you doing that day? You must have been upset.
1: Outrageous.
0: They took his head off. But hey, did that take joy to play that
1: book? And never to be found again.
0: Oh, someone knows something. Let's pick up the book, guys.
1: Yeah.
0: This is a true crime podcast. What do you want to do? What happens to that poor head's neck?
1: No worries.

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Yeah.

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Thank you.

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1: Who's called a Mungle?
0: Not Tasmanian Clothing Company. 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
1: And this collection of JP's wear, Aussie Pacific and BC.
0: You'll definitely be seen with that mullet.

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0: 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But you're insisting on a new name for him. Sounds like a butler in town tonight. It's pretty much Ray Crawford. Is that you treat him as your butler? Crawford, drop me a Byron, will you please? All right, let's now go into the car. In this road trip, Jane Crawford and Pete.
1: He's picking up Jane Crawford, please.

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0: driving into Brisbane about 1 o'clock this afternoon.
1: But the rest of the day, make a show.
0: Yeah,
1: okay, so do let us know tomorrow at 6.
2: Because where did you stay in her fashion? You might not make it out of the terminal.
0: Okay,
2: if I can use the airwaves, because we're early on it.

0: on the show tomorrow, we can make a jingle for them.
1: Absolutely, I'd be happy to.
0: And also, it's just like, he needs feeding, so is there anyone in Brisbane, do you know anyone up in Brisbane who can give him lunch today? What's the food? Yes. A lot of blokes this week. What is this restaurant? Yes.
1: This is going to be wild.
0: Now, what have you got in your backpack?
1: Well, I packed for every season because I wasn't quite sure where we're going.
0: Based on the weekend in Australia, there's been earthquakes and flash flooding.
1: That's right. So I packed 5 t-shirts, 5 sets of undies, 2 sets of Speedos, 5 sets of socks. 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

0: Lady. I call him Lady Boy.
1: We should make him sound like a budgie.
2: Good on you, Jasmine.
1: All right, Jasmine, he's

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2: Hey, how you going?
1: Very well, you.

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1: No, I couldn't be bothered. I said, look, I don't have time to change the sheets.
0: A man of celebrity demand.
1: With demand?
0: Yeah.
1: Question three, there's a multiple choice for you, Tom. Which critically endangered animal eats the bogong moth to survive? Is it A, the mountain pygmy possum, B, the southern corroboree frog, or C, a regent honey eater?
0: Guitarist

0: She's adjusting her wiring.
1: That's why on your side of the desk there's no wiring. There's no technical stuff.
0: I'm speaking to the air and hope people.

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0: Yes.
1: I'm not allowed to say it now that the girls have said it now.
0: Twin A, twin B. That's what they're known as.
1: When are they going to be born?
0: It's just starting next year sometime. You know, I'm one that doesn't count the chicken before their baby arrives.
1: Okay, but yeah. You know, there's a generic kind of area of date.
0: Oh, yeah, yeah.

0: socials. You're midlife, isn't it? Let's talk about what life's like.
1: So we've been doing podcasts. This is new.
0: Are you okay with that? Is it ready? You're in some way?
1: What? Hang on.
0: No, no, no. Right there,

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1: I must say the sheep were nervous when I was doing that.
0: I love you.
1: It's Jonesy

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0: know the Grand Prix is loud, but it does have to be loud between now and then.
1: So good, and I'm just demoed that my star had risen enough to go into the celebrity race, and then they axed it. Outrageous.
0: Isn't it just? Did you get fitted for your onesie?
1: No, no, never got that far, but the agent said they want you for it next year. Would you be interested? I went, yes, yes, yes, yes. Please.
0: Just you wanting it was enough of it.
1: And Eddie McGuire racing for Pinks on Thunder Road. What do you think, Sean?

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0: time takes more than putting up with someone. It takes the right marketing strategy, local knowledge, and a clear plan to get your property noticed. We know the towns.
1: We know the street names.
0: We know what buyers are looking for.
2: We know how to make your property stand out.
1: That's the Team WS approach.
0: Wendy, Leah, and Lisa, proudly part of Harcourt's Coastline.
2: Selling homes from Haybridge to Holly Beach and everywhere in between.

0: Jerry went to the dark side.
1: Yeah.
0: So they've got this incredible history.
1: Did they say anything about him being a bit weirdo?
0: No, I wanted to know about Liz's outfits. He said they sort of got them almost from Elizabethan Theatre Trust. They had to get changed in the

is a fundraising thing. They have raised tens of thousands of dollars for Parkinson's

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I'm talking about bogle moths. We have been reminded that this is a

Jefferson

0: was down in New South Wales with me, all these moths have come from the north. They're trying to find their way to the cooler climates so that they can get away from the heat.
1: Yep.
0: One of them got into her toilet bag and she flew home with it. She ends up back in Brisbane.
1: Let me go, Gary, what are you doing back here?
0: I've travelled for 3 days and I'm here. So look, this is the question. Would you rather be in a small room, like a bathroom,
1: yep,
0: with 10,000 bogle moths flapping around your head?
2: Jim Brody's trying to

0: It's been dry all night.
1: You rinse it down with a glass of water.
0: No, there's no condiments. There's no additives.
1: Oh, you're allowed to have a glass of water.
0: There's no
1: glass of water.
0: You're in the bathroom. Okay, only if you drink from the toilet.
1: Now you're talking.
0: Thank you, Rachel. Let's wrap this up with Tim.
1: Tim, are you going to have 10,000 moths strapped to your head or 10 in your mouth?
2: 10,000 around my head, please.
1: All right. Right. Okay, well, Tim has opted for that.
0: Tim, we're going to make that happen.
1: That's our latest competition.
0: Yes, you're going to regret those words. Thank you. I think it's been... actually, what was the...

0: Travel Sessions, and today I'm beside myself. We have Midnight Oil Royalty, Peter Garrett, and Martin Watsy from Midnight Oil coming in to perform.
1: I know that, absolute, as you say, royalty.
0: Mm-hmm.
1: And you and I lived with you and hung out with Peter Garrett over the years. One of the
0: gosh, I couldn't believe there was Peter Garrett at our book.
1: He was an amazing man. But I happen to know that the first interview you ever did, I remember this. I want to say it's community radio, but it wasn't. You're in Corral. It was your first radio job.
0: You know, this...
1: You're a professional. You're working on radio at this time.
0: Yes, it was my first...
1: You're rubbing your face as you say
0: first
1: it.

Sound.

David Garrett and one of the best guitarists in

0: right, Jonesy?
1: Yeah.
0: We were playing a little bit earlier, Peter. Maybe there's room for another sector.
1: Well, no, I don't think there's any time.
0: Big hit.

say, I could do Wedding Cake Island right now, but he doesn't have to sing, which we don't want. Stand by, coming up, Friday Field Sessions.

Sessions in the studio today. Peter Garrett and Martin Rotsey from Midnight Oil.

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You

Facebook series.

0: than 60 seconds on the clock. You can pass me over the ads. We'll come back to that question in time. But it's, you got all the questions right. $1,000.
1: You can turn that into $2,000 by answering a bonus question, but it is double or nothing.
0: Ricky, Ricky, Ricky is in Kenwick.
1: Hi, Ricky.
2: Hi, how are you?
1: Very well, thank you. Feeling lucky, punk?
2: Oh, definitely.
1: All right, excellent.
0: Okay. I like the camera.
1: Am I detecting a slight Kiwi accent with you, Ricky?
2: No.
1: Oh, there you go. I'm normally pretty good at picking it.
0: Yeah, no, I've just been to New Zealand.
1: Oh, so what, you're now one?
0: I'm pretty much Kiwi.
1: Yeah.
0: Ricky is not that.
1: Well, even Ricky has verified that.
0: Ricky.
1: All right, Ricky, let's see what we can do. 10 questions, 60 seconds. If you're not sure, stay past. We might have time to come back, okay?
2: Okay, great. Thank you.
1: Ricky, good.
0: Ricky's doing her best to sound non-Kiwi as ever.
1: But German, that's right.
0: Say chili then, Ricky.
2: I can try the Irish, but I'm not very good at accent.
1: No, you only have to speak any way you'd like as long as we get these questions right.
0: Let's get your wings, buddy.
1: Here we go, Ricky. Here comes question number one. What's the opposite of east?
2: West.
1: Question two. Which Disney character's nose grew when they lied?
2: Pinocchio.
1: Question three. What animal features on our $1 coin?
2: Pass.
1: Question four. Which day of the week starts with W? Question 5. Who was Russell Brand's first wife?
2: Katy Perry.
1: Question 6. In a website browser bar, www stands for what?
2: World Wide Web.
1: Question 7. Which Grand Slam did Serena Williams win while pregnant?
2: Pass.
1: Question 8. How much milk is used in an espresso?
2: No.
1: Question 9. May the odds be ever in your favour is a line from which movie? Question 10.

0: it was a sort of famous story, the Grand Slam that Serena Williams won, Fred. It was the Australian Open.
1: Yes,
0: right. You would have got that one.
1: Yeah.
0: And how about this? Maybe

0: say chili bin for us, Ricky?
1: Chili bin?
0: Are you sure you're not a kiwi?
1: I'm pretty sure I'm not.
2: Let me ask yourself, Ricky.
0: You know, those All Blacks, aren't they terrible?
2: This will be a sign.
0: That's a sign. Ricky, you have a good weekend. Thank you for joining us.
1: You too, thank you.
0: If you want to be a part of Instagram, join gmanda.com.

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1: My name is Johnny. So I weigh about 25 kilos, so I can weigh probably about 5 foot tall and go about 25 years ago. I'm calling Disney Tiny Jockey. It's just a name that's just stuck forever. I think the people I work with that don't even know my real name. So I'm going to go on. Hey, Cameron. Hey, Cameron. Cameron. Hey, Cameron. Oh, I'm Jockey.
0: You do sound like a jockey. Have you ever written?
1: No. I was like, hey, listen.
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3: Hello, I'm Kate Langbrook, and I'm joined by me, Beth Elbo, because we are bringing you the most exciting, funnest, funny podcast, The Fuck Up.
0: Let's say it together, like, The Fuck Up!
3: Well, that was good. And it's a podcast that actually is an antidote to the times.

0: charged after hanging the Palestinian flag from a pedestrian bridge at the site of the deadly terror attack at Bondi Beach. Officers received complaints around 3 p.m. yesterday where the man allegedly was also performing offensive hand gestures in the manner of gunfire. The 53-year-old was refused bail and he's due to appear in court today. A man has been arrested following a factory fire in Melbourne's southeast. Emergency crews were called to reports of a blaze at Oakley South about 3 a.m. A 53-year-old was arrested at Clayton Railway Station a short time later. A day after ICE officers shot and wounded a man in a car with a 5-year-old child in New York City, the Homeland Security Secretary has lashed out at the mayor, saying his words incite hostility. Mayor Zohra Mamdani has demanded ICE agents get out of his neighbourhood, calling ICE rotten to its core. Meantime, Donald Trump has criticised cities run by what he calls the radical left, without naming any particular place the US president didn't hide how he feels about walking through.
1: They're always dirty. You know, the sidewalks are disgusting, the streets are disgusting, they're just in bad shape, everything's dirty, it smells.
0: And PM Miranda has confirmed there is talk of a Looking for Ella Brandy sequel, which could be set 20 years later. The actress who played Josie in the movie from the year 2000 admits it's such early days. Set

Simpsons.

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0: Empire here with the latest. Several countries are under tsunami warnings after a powerful 7.6 magnitude earthquake struck off the coast of Panama. Mexico, Panama, Colombia, Costa Rica, Ecuador, Peru and El Salvador have all been warned over the threat of tsunami. There's also a risk of tsunami waves in Hawaii.
1: Now we're also hearing from the US tsunami warning system that hazardous tsunami waves from the quake are possible within the next 3 hours, again along some coasts of Panama and Colombia. So we're hearing of a very strong earthquake.
0: Sky News in the UK there. So far there have been no reports of any major damage. A man accused of taking a Palestinian flag to the site of the Bondi Beach terror attack and hanging it on the pedestrian bridge is due in court today. The 53-year-old was arrested there yesterday around 3 p.m. after allegedly performing offensive hand gestures in the manner of gunfire. A man has been arrested at a railway station in Melbourne southeast after a factory went up in flames. Emergency crews were called to reports of a blaze at Oakley South around 3 a.m. After the war in Iran caused oil prices to surge, now Donald Trump says diesel prices will be coming down in record numbers and fast. The US president claims he's held a highly successful discussion with Vladimir Putin that's going to allow Moscow to immediately release diesel into the global market.
2: 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And check Minor 10 socials for the latest offers and updates. That's mighty helpful, Minor 10.
0: Day one of the opening test against South Africa had to be cut short. The umpires ruling that light had deteriorated too much to continue play. Australia 6 for 187 at stumps. Matt Renshaw making 46 not out. If he can get to 50, it'll be the first time in tests since March of 2017. And at Mount Panorama, 22-year-old Zach Bates from Canberra has set the fastest lap time at Bathurst in the current era of supercars.

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0: Bake and Callum Robinson and their American friend Carter Rowe during a surfing trip. The three men were shot dead during an attempted robbery in Baja, California in 2024. The parents of the two men from Perth held hands as the verdict was delivered. A man has been charged after hanging the Palestinian flag from a pedestrian bridge at the site of the deadly terror attack at Bondi Beach. Officers received complaints around 3 p.m. yesterday where the man allegedly was also performing offensive hand gestures in the manner of gunfire. The 53-year-old was refused bail and is due in court today. Tsunami warnings have been issued across several countries after a powerful earthquake struck Panama. The 7.6 magnitude quake happened off the country's southern coast at a 10-kilometre depth. The U.S. Tsunami Warning System says hazardous tsunami waves are possible along parts of the coast of Panama, Colombia, Costa Rica, Ecuador, Peru, El Salvador and Mexico within the next few hours. The U.S. Homeland Security Secretary has lashed out at the mayor of NYC after ICE officers shot and wounded a man in a car with a 5-year-old in New York City. Ms. Zora Mamdani has demanded ICE agents leave, calling ICE rotten to its core. Homeland Security Secretary Mark Wayne Mullen says NYC's policies are to blame.
1: We have sanctuary cities and sanctuary politicians. You endanger the safety of the public. That's not a secret.
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0: Australia is 6-187 in South Africa at stumps after day one of the opening test. Bad light ended play early in Durban. Matt Renshaw making 46 not out alongside Pat Cummins with 33. And at Mount Panorama, 22-year-old Zach Bates from Canberra has set the fastest lap time at Bathurst in the current era of supercars. Spring has arrived in Alverston and the property market is heating up. 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

0: already going on with our Eastern Shore clubs and the council, so we'll talk to him all about that. But we're on location today, and our man is up there. There's some big names in Noosa at the moment. Toby Green's been spotted. I've seen Gemma Byrne getting around there. I think even Kylie Minogue headed there for some sun post her AFL Grand Final entertainment. But no bigger name than our man, former Australian cricketer, Xavier Doherty. Doherty, welcome.
1: Ah, Mitch. Absolute zinger from you.
2: Thanks, mate.
1: It's been a nice week up here, no doubt about that. You're right, there are some stars around, so the kids have been walking around just pointing out, not so much the AFL players, but some of the stars that they are. Reality stars.
0: Give us an insight.
1: Oh, the footballers, mostly footballers, to be honest. I don't think I've spotted Colin Monroe, but any NRL footballers up here, I may not know, because I haven't, no one, well, I certainly don't know what they look like. It's AFL Central up here at the minute, but absolutely loving it, catching a bit of sun, so hopefully I'll just be looking after you back there.
0: It hasn't been too bad, beautiful the last couple of days, so

Amazon

now for the Saturday morning dub, where we just get some things off our chest. And a lot of this has got nothing to do with sport before we launch into the proper stuff this morning. I'm going to start X, and I hope my wife's not listening. She's

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Mitch, I know you caught it as well. Let me tell you what you thought, and Amy Schacht is obviously a bit of a star, and my girls loved it, seeing

0: out of the fridge to just bickering and just, can we just get on with it? And
1: I agree.
0: What is it? It's the end of the month, isn't it? We have to have our slips back in and she's all done and dusted and then we can just sort of all be friends and

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dummies.

Tasmania rule out 245 after, I think they were sent in. A bit of a green wicket out there at Cricket Central. New South Wales were advised 6 for 441, 11 for 196. Holly Davies, who's a bit of a

Sus

And if

0: and that was the same as the Darwin series, where he looked pretty good but just didn't get that, you know, breakthrough 100. But he needs to get people off his back. Smith was good again, but only got 25. Renshaw, well, good size for him, 46. He's holding it together at the minute. Carey and Webster weren't able to make an impact, and Paddy Cummins, who's hanging around with Matt Renshaw, is sort of making a fight of it. But after winning the toss and deciding to bat on a pretty good wicket, 6 for 187, there's a hell of a lot of work to do for the Australians.
1: So, question for you, I seen the comments that we see about, you know, the selection and how old they are. Like, is that the 11 you would have picked? Like, we don't have to go into it.
0: No,
1: we didn't exactly. How far off are they? Are they 10% off? Are they 50% off? What's your view? Is that someone who's been there? What do you think?
0: As far as selection goes,
1: yes.
0: That's a funny one. How many opens? You know, I think everyone expected Renshaw to be at the top, and then Madison, if he does play, comes into the middle order. Depending on the Connolly over there as well, who was originally in the squad. That's not the way I would have gone, but, you know, this is the thing about cricket selections. Everyone seems to have an opinion on

Excellent.

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was bloody.

Genau.

0: listening to the Water Boys with myself, Mitch McPherson and Xavier Doherty. Now, with the Devils coming into the AFL competition in 2028, we were granted access recently to some of the best 17-year-old talent in the country. And to tell us more about that process and what's next for these young guns is the Devils Wellbeing Culture and Inclusion Manager, one of my favourites, Emma Doherty. Welcome to the Water Boys.
1: Thanks, Mitch. Thanks for having me.

0: responsibility to the football club of being young boys?
1: Well, I was a little teased

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parks here.

0: SM telling us that people don't, you know, young kids don't want to move to Hobart, and that, you know, how are they feeling? How are the boys feeling about, you know, making the big move across and becoming professional athletes?
1: They're really excited. I think they've done a pretty good job so far. It's going to take a little work from me, I think, to continue this, but they haven't bought into any of that stuff. I think they're pretty excited. They're mostly

0: I'll say.
1: there's been a few of them with the Devils. We keep shutting them down. Hey, and question without notice, when are we going to start hearing about some big name AFL players, some juicy news? You're going to let the tongue slip now and give us any?
0: Absolutely not yet. You'll hear it when everyone else hears.
1: Oh, no worries. Hey, and from the Devils, thanks very much. A very important role you've got there with those young fellas in your hands, looking to make that transition down here to Tassie and hopefully be future stars for our Devils Footy Club going forward. Enjoy the rest of your trip.

fight for

0: excited for this for some weeks now. The Hockey One League Round 1 gets underway today at the Aurora Energy Tasmanian Hockey Centre. Our Tassie teams take on the Perth Thunder 6 today. Joining us now is the men's side head coach, Ben Reid. Ben, welcome back to the Water Boys.
1: Hey, fellas. Thanks very much for having me back.
0: Great to have you on, mate. Before we get to the H1 League that kicks off today, as I said, we've been pumped for it for a while now. In the Premier League, your side Uni, we spoke to you a couple of weeks before the season ended, but you went on to get it done. You got the Premiership. Must be it was a pretty outstanding effort from your side, but you must have been pretty wrapped.
1: Yeah, absolutely. We obviously had a really good season, and it was a nice feeling to put it all together on Grand Final day and end up knocking in 5 goals. It was a lot closer than the scoreline probably suggested at the end, but we were very, very pleased with the end result, obviously. Now let's talk some Hockey One League. Both the men's and women's both got away for a camp last weekend. Now I know the AFL clubs have got into trouble with some of their pre-season camps in the past, but I'm sure yours is all very straightforward and smooth. Just run us through how what happened on that weekend.
2: Oh, look, everything was above board, Ed, so I'm not sure you're that. But no, it was a really good opportunity to get the fellas together and sort of fine tune just a few of our processes before game one. One of the biggest sort of hurdles that we've got as a team is that we've got a number of our athletes sort of scattered across Australia. And so we do a fair bit of work over online and using recorded videos to go through the way that we want to press and the way that we want to outlet, but actually having it done there in person. It does make things a whole lot easier.
0: Tell us about your squad, mate. We can see some new faces in the squad. I think it came out during the week, but overall you've got a lot of returning players as well. So for consistency, that would be pretty good as a coach.
1: Yeah, for sure. We work really hard to keep the core of the group together. We've only got a couple of new faces this year, and one of them being Lex Tump from Holland. So he's played a lot in the top division over in Holland. He's the captain of Hurley. So he adds something a bit of international flair, I suppose, into our midfield. And then we've got Angus McMullen making his debut this weekend. So he's just risen through the ranks in the last 12 months. He won our Hobart League Best and Fairest last year. He had a stellar under-21 tournament for Tassie earlier this year. And yeah, he's just pushed his way into the senior team, which at 18 is an incredible effort. So I'm looking forward to seeing what he can do.
3: Yeah, absolutely. That talk was throwback to last year. The men's team came up just short in the grand final. How much has that been spoken about or used as motivation pushing into a new campaign?
1: We haven't dwelled on a huge amount. We were very pleased to make the final last year, particularly with a number of players missing on that finals weekend. But I mean, what really, it just showcased the depth that we've got in Tasmanian hockey, so it sort of just fills us with confidence coming into this year. But we're under no illusions. Like, the first 3 games of this season are absolutely crucial. So I think in 3 weeks' time, like, we're sitting pretty and we've won at least 2 of those games, but hopefully 3, then we're in a good position. If we don't, then we know that it's going to be a very hard road back.
0: Only a 7-game season, so yeah, you're absolutely right. You've got to be off to a solid start and get that form underway pretty well straight away. Hey, just on the women's team, they headed up again by Susan Brooks and Brett Withington. They missed finals. I think it was pretty narrowly last year. But what are you seeing and hearing about that squad ahead of their game today as well?
1: Look, there's a lot of new faces in that team. So we've had a look at the training. There's some real quality in the group, so certainly there's a bit of buzz around them. I think, like, Perth today will be very tough. They've won the last 2 or maybe even 3 Hockey One flags, so it's a pretty stiff assignment for their first game. exactly what we wanted for a long time. So yeah, we just need to keep that momentum going.
0: If you love your hockey, make sure you get along. The Hockey One League kicks off today. 7 games. I think we get 4 here at home, and you'll see some of the best talent that hockey has to offer around the country here over the next 7 or 8, 9 weeks. It's going to be amazing. The Tigers, they begin their campaign. Just a reminder, they're Aurora Energy Tasmanian Hockey Centre today against the Perth Thunder 6 women at 2:30 and the men at 4:15. The men's head coach, Ben Reid, always good with your time. Thanks for it today. Good luck today. And

0: businesses, community, industry, hospitals, sporting and special events.
1: I did.
0: What about school wear?
1: Trousers and pants, dresses, polo shirts, wing cheaters, hoodies, fleecy trackies, jackets, beanies, tunics, shorts, tie and skirt bibs.
0: Bet you didn't know they do printing every

0: Robinson in Mexico. The men from Perth were killed during a surfing trip in Mexico's Baja California in 2024 during an attempted robbery alongside their American friend Kai Rode. The Australian's parents flew from WA to be at the courthouse for the verdict. Donald Trump claims the price of diesel will be coming down in record numbers and fast. The US president says he's come to an agreement with Vladimir Putin to release diesel suppliers into the global market. Meantime, Trump has criticised cities run by what he calls the radical left.
1: They're always dirty. You know, the sidewalks are disgusting, the streets are disgusting, they're just in bad shape. The doors going into stores are dirty, everything's dirty, it smells.
0: His comments come a day after ICE officers shot and wounded a man in a car with a five-year-old child in New York City. The mayor has demanded ICE agents get out. A massive 7.6 magnitude earthquake has hit Panama, prompting tsunami warnings for neighbouring countries. Colombia, Costa Rica, Chile and Mexico have been issued warnings. There is no tsunami threat here. A man's been charged after hanging the Palestinian flag from a

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1: At Mount Panorama, ahead of today's top 10 shootout, Zach Bates from Canberra has set the fastest lap time at Bathurst in the current era of supercars. The 22-year-old telling Seven he dedicated it to his mum.
2: Yeah, this time last year, about 10 days before Bathurst,

Tasmania here.

0: not too far away, the Point of Pinnacle, so I want to go and follow where it's at. Do you enjoy X? Have you ever done it?
1: I haven't done it. No, I would always cross over with cricket season for me, so was never available on a Sunday in late November, but I would love to tick it off at some stage, but
0: should we wait for a few? Should we walk this year?
1: Oh, we could walk it. We could walk it.
0: It might be good. It's too late.
1: It might be too late. Might be too late to get in. We'll do if we can get an entry in, but I've done a couple of runs up here, Mitch, and I'd be absolutely no chance of 21Ks uphill, so...
0: You strike me as a type of man that thinks that walking it is pointless. Is that what you were thinking then when you threw my eyes?
1: I was going to say that, but I didn't want to offend
0: thousands of people.
1: Walkers.
0: No, come on.
1: I didn't say

0: with myself, Rich McPherson, and Xavier Doherty. And of course, it is rolling into cricket season, and we love talking cricket with a big friend of the show, our man, Mac Wright. Mac, welcome to the Water Boys.
1: Hey, great to be back, fellas.
0: Mate, great to have you on. A bit changed since we last spoke to you. Before we get to talking about great cricket, of course, the Cricket Tasmania Premier League, talk to us about your cricket situation this year. We're not sure what's going on. You're in Melbourne one weekend, you're here playing for Clarence. Tell us about where you're at this year.
1: Yeah, mate, I'm jet-setting this year. I'm heading over to Melbourne most weeks to play some club cricket over with Carlton. Just a little bit of change of circumstance for me. So I'm just trying to get a new setup over in Melbourne and just sort of seeing what's on offer over here.
2: Now, beautiful. Now, round two will start today, but let's throw our minds back to last weekend. What were the results and a few notable mentions there, Mac?
1: So the Great Northern Raiders, they had two games actually this weekend, just due to the way the fixtures work this year. But they started the year fantastically with two wins. They versed Newtown, they chased down a decent score from Newtown, and they also beat a Northern Eight Pies on the Sunday. Some standout performers, newcomer from Newtown, John Lamar, who's made the move over from Melbourne actually. He scored 160. And then Josh Hartill from Newtown also scored 76, not out, but it wasn't enough. The Raiders had multiple contributors, through Tom Dwyer, Cooper Anthes, Aidan O'Connor and Al Taylor, and they managed to take down the score, so they got the job done there. Kingra defeated Sandy Bay. Now this was quite a close game. Looked like Sandy Bay were on track to get the win here, but the efforts from Alex Vincent from Kingra made 69 and took 4 wickets. Managed to get the job done. Will Prestwich from Sandy Bay scored 98 and also took 3 through as well. So a decent effort from Sandy Bay boys. And then Mike Grew at Clarence, we got the job done against North Hobart. North Hobart had a really strong team this week. But we got the job done. Ben McDermott was the standout for us. He got 92 not out. And then in the final game, Lockie Nichols for Lindis Farm got the job done against University. He took 5 wickets. A couple of fantastic startings from Tom McGann there as well. A little highlight package from him to start the season too. So Lockie took 5 for 29. He got a bowler this week across the top. And then Tom Bogan and Kenny Oates got the job done with the bat for the Flames with a couple of 40s each. So exciting start to the year for the CTPL. It's always nice to get round on cricket, and sometimes you get washouts down at Hobart. But it was a great start to the year down at Hobart.
0: I'm going to ask you in a second, Mac, about the Northern Raiders and their start to the season and how we see them shaping up this year. But we've told you before, we don't like people with humility on this show. Last week you said

situation. But yeah, that was a great game to start with, being with Turbot. We've got it together heaps across club staff, bit of Tassie stuff, podcast stuff. So just like good old times with Benny, so that was nice. And yeah, it's just nice. You go through a pre-season and

0: like Andy Brunson, but that's they've got a nice mix of some good young talent up there. But I reckon my pick this year, Sandy Day, they've had a couple of quiet years, your Bob X. Had a couple of quiet years, but lost Harry Nicholls this year, which is a huge loss for them. He's been an unreal clubman for the Sharks. Been a great contributor, but they've been on the recruiting drive and they've got some really handy cricketers come aboard. They've welcomed back Sean Willis, who I'm not sure if he's the club's leading run scorer still, but he's scored a mountain run for the club. So he's come back, and then they've welcomed in some new talent this year, and Mitesh Samuel is looking with the Tasman Tigers. He's come down from Sydney. Jackson Gillespie, son of the great Jason Gillespie, has come down to strengthen the bowling stocks. And they've also coached over Mason Wright from the University of Cricket Club, which Mason's in the underage program for Tassie, and he's doing great things with that and ball. And then also Caelan Balladay moved across from Newtown. Caelan is also contracted this year with Tassie, which is a great effort for the work he's put in the last few years down in Tassie. So a mixture of a lot of handy recruits there, plus they've got some handy guys that have actually been playing first grade there for a while, but they're still on the other side. Sorry, the Sharks, they're going to be a sneaky one to watch this year, I reckon.
1: Good, I like your predictions there, Matt. Now I'll ask you what they do over in Melbourne today in a second, but the game's just around the grounds. We're into round two. Lindis Farmer taking on North Hobart at Lindis Farmer Oval. Clarence are playing the Northern Magpies at Royal Bay. And then Kingra are taking on, just lost the screen. Kingra are taking on the Great Northern Raiders at Twin Ovals, and then crossing the Women's tomorrow. Clarence are taking on North Hobart, and the Raiders are taking on Kingra. So there's your local cricket if you're looking to get out and about today. And what's on for you today then, Mac? Where are you taking, where's your day doing?
0: Yeah, we're at home at Princess Park in Carlton. We've got a Saturday, Sunday game, so nice for getting underway.

into the Waterboys with myself, Mitch McPherson and Xavier Doherty. Time now to

Thanks so much for coming on. Hey,

different data the councils mark. Some of the numbers are astronomical around how much some of your clubs are having to pay. It's almost 5 times more than what another council is having to pay. I mean, why is that the case? And what are they saying?

We're voting

0: be in Tawhidi. Sunday, November 15, will be the annual World's Toughest Half Marathon, which, of course, is the point of pinnacle. And tell us all about it and how that is prepping is the director, Tim Smith. Tim, well, welcome to the Water Boys.
1: Hey, thanks very much for having me.
0: Great to have you on, mate. Hey, look, we're going to ask you lots of stuff about it. We know how popular it is, and we want as many people as possible to participate, which no doubt you do as well. But tell us a little bit about why you think the point of pinnacle resonates with so many people, because it has so much meaning for so many different reasons for people these days.
1: Yeah, I mean, I think firstly it's just an amazing challenge, and for Tasmanians, obviously it's in their backyard, so everyone looks at the mountain every single day when they go into the city, from wherever you come from. So initially it's that challenge and that lure of, you know, can I actually do that? It's become more than just a running event. You know, initially it was a running event, but now it's it really opens the door to so many other people now to find their own reasons to get up the mountain. So that's become a huge part of the event.
2: It absolutely has. We'll chat to you about that in a little while, Tim, but there are lots of numbers to get. How many people actually take it on? And do you know how many of those are interstate? I know that sort of, you know, word's got across the mainland about it as well.
1: Yeah, well, last year was the first year we actually got over 5,000 participants, so that's something we've been working towards for a long time.

weeks to go. So the numbers are sort of tracking around about the same. You get up around that 4,500, 5,000 again. So

0: to us about how hard the race is to the pinnacle. We hear about it being how tough it is, but I suppose example that, what's the difference between the race record holders PB and their record time in the point to pinnacle? So give us that information.
1: Yeah, well, Ben St. Lawrence held the record for a lot of years. He's a really well-known runner in Australia and around the globe, but his PB is around about 61 for a half marathon, so 61 minutes. And the race record was an hour and 21 minutes, so he's basically running about a minute a kilometre slower in this race, which for a world-class athlete, going 20 minutes slower than your PB is, usually a bad day, but in this race, it just shows the difficulty of it. And the female record as well is around about the same, sort of around about 20 minutes slower. Kate Pedley holds the race record, and she's held it, it must be over 10 years now, and she's around about a 117 sort of half marathon flat, and the race record's 137, so that's around about 20 minutes slower than your average sort of flat half marathon, which is actually phenomenal when you think they're running up 1271 metres to only go 20 minutes slower. But certainly for elite runners, that's about where it is for your weekend warriors, and people having a go at it, it's definitely achievable. But the blowout time's probably a lot bigger than that.
2: Yeah, absolutely. Now, as you mentioned, Tim, people have been finding their own reasons to take it on and run up the mountain. And, a lot of that is about fundraising. I think last year was 1.45 million was raised for charity. What do you think? This number just keeps growing and the charities have become such a big part of it.
1: Yeah, well, I was involved in a charity. I still am involved in a charity, and I saw how the online fundraising was going. This is all the way back in 2006, 2007. When I took over the Point to Pinnacle with Kim in 2012, I wasn't doing a lot of fundraising. We thought this would be a great event because it really aligns with overcoming something, getting up that mountain, overcoming that, that challenge, and everyone's going through different things, and we just thought, well, having a charity arm to the event's a really great way for involving people for different reasons, and Movember was involved a couple of years before we started, and that's continued to be something that we really fostered the whole way through, so they're still really strongly engaged with the event and raise a great amount of money. And things for brain cancer were involved. My mother was passed away from a brain tumour in 2012, and I was looking to support that sort of cause and looking for a cure for brain cancer.

0: so far. How can people register? Tell us about how people can get involved. As you said, we're about 6 weeks out.
1: Yeah, so just pointsbeagle.com.au. Just click on register now and then follow through to check out. You can register for your fundraising page as part of the registration, and it really is that simple. So, you know, we encourage anyone out there to give it a go. If you're thinking it's too hard for me, it's not. We have people walking it. You know, last year we had a guy that had actually lost 201 kilos. I can't recall it at home, but he was over 300 kilos, and he got down to just over 100, and he walked up the mountain and made the finish. So he did a point pub the first time, and he lost another 80 kilos when he came back the next year. So just those sorts of stories inspire us, and we really throw the doors open to anyone to believe in themselves to come and give a go.
0: Well said, mate. As you said, as we

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Gegenteil.

this

0: weeks we are, yeah, that's kind of, yeah, down to the beach today, down to the main beach for us. It's been, there was actually a bit of rain around earlier in the week, so it did not phase us one bit, you know, the kids were in the pool, we were at the beach, but the last couple of days have been some really nice weather, so we'll soak that up, Mitch, so looking forward to it. What about you? Oh, yeah, if you, yeah, back to work for you. You've got that huge day.
1: Back to work, yeah, go and set up a little bit, and I look forward to welcoming everyone some off of the pool, so we'll have a bit of a chat about that next week, but I'm looking forward to that, seeing everyone tonight that's coming along. Thank you very much. Righto, we're going to go. Anything else you got to add? Is anything
0: to do? No,
1: I don't know. There you go.

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Sweeney.

0: prices will be coming down in record numbers and fast. The US president claims he's held a highly successful discussion with Vladimir Putin that will allow Russia to immediately release diesel into the global market.
1: I think you heard about the oil deal with Russia. That is a big deal. That is massive amounts of oil coming into our country. And I want to thank President Putin, to be honest with you.
0: Three men have been found guilty of murdering Australian brothers Jake and Callum Robinson and their American friend Carter Rowe during a surfing trip in Mexico. The three men were shot dead during an attempted robbery in Baja, California back in 2024. The men's parents flew in from Perth and held hands as the verdict was delivered in Mexico. Several countries are still under tsunami warnings after a powerful 7.6 magnitude earthquake struck off the coast of Panama. There is no tsunami warning here and no reports of any major damage. A 53-year-old is due in court today after hanging the Palestinian flag from a pedestrian bridge at the site of the deadly terror attack at Bondi Beach. Police received complaints around 3 p.m. yesterday where the man allegedly was also performing offensive hand gestures. A man has been arrested at a railway station in Melbourne's southeast after a factory went up in flames, and a mansion in Sydney that housed Adele and also Justin Bieber during his tour down under has reportedly been sold. The property overlooking Balmoral Beach changing hands for close to $30 million. This afternoon at Mount Panorama, 22-year-old Zach Bates from Canberra setting the fastest lap time at Bathurst in the current era of supercars, dedicating the lap to his late mother. In cricket, day one of the opening test against South Africa had to be cut short due to bad light. Australia 6 for 100.

非常。

誰だよ。

to go.

Australia's just

thinking, you know, treatments aren't your style. Or you've just been